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0: Updates will start the Bathurst 1000 in pole today. The 22-year-old from Canberra speaking to Seven after beating Brody Kostecki in the top 10 shootout at Mount Panorama without much sleep. Almost a decade after his last 100, Matt Renshaw's entry in Durban has put Australia on top after day two of the first test against South Africa, and the All Blacks will retain the Bledisloe Cup for yet another year.
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0: podcast and keep the smiles coming with 98.9 7AD. 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
1: Hi there, Alana McIntyre here with the latest. At least 12 people have died and more than 300 people are injured following an attack on an airport in Saudi Arabia's capital. Dozens of ambulances have been seen rushing to King Khalid International Airport days after Yemen's Houthis claimed responsibility for similar strikes. Operations have been suspended. Donald Trump believes it's time for Ukraine to get a new president and says the war with Russia needs to end. At least 20 people, including four children, have died in southeastern Ukraine after bombs struck residential buildings. Volodymyr Zelensky has blamed the United States' recent diesel deal with Moscow, saying Russia is expressing its thanks. Victoria is facing a tradie shortage, with experts calling it a crisis. Data showing apprenticeship commencements are at their lowest level since 2001. A recent Business Chamber Queensland poll showed 7% of business owners are considering no longer accepting credit cards. 41-year-old Kenyan Eliud Kipchoge has won the Melbourne Marathon, and Anthony Albanese has threatened to reinstate student debt in a social media video with a comedic duo. The PM takes on the role of a protective father, meeting his daughter's new boyfriend. In the video,

22-year-old Zach Bates from Canberra earning pole in the top 10 shootout yesterday for today's Bathurst 1000. The Wallabies have been humiliated by the All Blacks in Auckland, New Zealand securing the Bledisloe Cup for a 24th year. Coach Les Kiss has told Stan Sport the Aussies started well, but the All Blacks could not be stopped. And Australia on top after day two of the first test against South Africa, thanks to a century from Matt Renshaw, almost a decade after his last 100.

Gotcha.

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0: Warren Seaton delivering a flawless opening stint from pole before handing over to Zach Bates. Triple Eight's Will Brown leading though with just over 30 laps in. Matt Renshaw's 190s propelled Australia to 390 runs against South Africa in the first test in Durban. The Proteas 1 for 27 at stumps on day 2. Josh Hazlewood taking the wicket. And South Melbourne is the first NPL side to lift the Australia Cup, stunning Melbourne victory on penalties at Amy Park.
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0: Lawrence on the midterm election campaign trail, attending a rally in Tennessee, pledging a special payment.
1: If Republicans win the House of Representatives and the Senate, those are going to get out and vote. I am going to give all adult citizens in the United States of America $5,000.
0: Get the jump on your next project with the mighty helpful team at Mitre 10. And check Mitre 10 socials for the latest offers and updates. That's mighty helpful, Mitre 10. For Barry Brady Kostecki and Todd Hazelwood leading a third of the way into the Bathurst 1000. Paul Sinner, Zach Bates in pursuit. Start to come.

0: 20 in the first test against South Africa in Durban. The Aussies posting 390 runs. Proteus reaching stumps on day 2 at 1 for 27. Meanwhile, Australia hunting a series sweep against Bangladesh in the second women's ODI in Brisbane. Wallabies Eden Park Udo stretches into a 41st year, thrashed by the All Blacks 50-19. And in the AFLW, the Roos leading Frio by 10 in the third quarter. Hawthorn up by a point over Brisbane in the second. The Suns, Crows, Cats, Power and St Kilda notching wins yesterday. That's four. I'm Harrison Prang.
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0: things that are at the heart of who we are as a people and a nation were under threat.
1: And President Trump's again promised a $5,000 reward for voters if the Republicans win the midterm elections ahead of party rally.
2: The Trump dividend, $5,000, is approximately cost $1 trillion. But we have a record setting, as I said, $21 trillion that's being invested in our country. It's called growth. We have growth like nobody has ever seen.
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name that is Captain Williams given up. Let's have a look at this day back in history. It is the 11th of October, and of course, it is Bathurst, the 1000th day, of course, as well. Now, looking back, let's go back to 1996 when a golden retriever was made an honorary life member of the Yorkshire Cricket Club after he sniffed out his 50th lost cricket ball. How cute is that? Craig Lowndes and Jamie Wincup also won their third consecutive Bathurst 1000 at Mount Panorama in 2008. Sydney also celebrated Freedom Day with following the end of a 107-day lockdown in 2021, of course, because of COVID. Who can forget that? And Diane Keaton, aged 79, sadly passed away of pneumonia back on this day last year, 2025. If you're having a birthday today, we hope you're having a good one. You're celebrating with Daryl Hall, the other half of Hall & Oates, turning the big 80 today. Big happy birthday to him. Luke Perry, who sadly passed away in 2018, of course, from Beverly Hills fame, was born back on this day in 1966 as well. And Mike Brady from

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with Foreigner, that song from 1977, and it was from their debut album, or self-titled album, in fact, it was called Foreigner. 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
2: System.

77 was actually written by Bruce Springsteen, as well as Patti Smith, and it appears on her Easter album. God, people just don't make Easter albums anymore, do they? They make Christmas albums, but I've never heard of an Easter album for quite some time. Maybe that actually finished in the 70s. We've got all the latest news, bulletin weather coming up here very shortly, but to get you there, we'll hear from Rod Stewart, a bit of Backstreet Boys, Larger Than Life, some Bob Seger thrown in there as well, but right now we'll do one from Phil Collins.

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saving it to

150 laps remain. Ford's Brody Kosecki leads rookie Zach Bates, with Triple Eight's Will Brown rounding out the top three. Australia's Hunter Gay Series sweep against Bangladesh in the second women's ODI in Brisbane. The Aussies won the toss and sent the visitors in. A last check, 3-35 in the 13th over. South Africa will start day three of the first test against Australia at 1-27, trailing by 363 runs. Hawthorn has climbed into the AFLW top eight with a 65-40 victory over Brisbane. The latter leading Roos cruise past Fremantle 58-30. Adam Scott has one shot off the lead in the final round of PGA

let's have a look at this day back in history. This World Animal Day. It is the 4th of October. Now, Ian Healy broke the world record for the number of dismissals by a wicketkeeper with his 356th victim against Pakistan. That comes day in 1998. James Graham, the NRL player with Canterbury Bankstown, was

back in 2015 as well. And Sputnik, the world's first satellite, was launched by the USSR in 1957. If you're celebrating your birthday today, you're celebrating with US actress Dakota Johnson turning 37 today. Susan Sarandon, the US actress, turning the big 80. And it's Farlap's birthday today. Now, he passed away at the age of just 5 back in 1932, but he was born back on this day in 1926. The New Zealand-born Australian racehorse, considered to be one of the greatest racehorses of all.

tinha

Thursdays and Thursdays on Free Beer on your birthday. Ambient

quite a jigger, dedicated and committed to their service. They may not be on the front line, but they may work behind the scenes or have been involved in a particular incident. But whatever it is, please nominate them today on our website. It's very easy to do. So you've got until Friday, the 20th of November, and all you need to do is submit that form online. Stay with us, no more great music coming up. 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

Dienstoffenservice.

fact, it's happening very soon on the 25th of October. It's the Burnie 10, and entries are now being taken at burnie10.com.au. And it's never too early to enter and start your preparation. You can find everything you need on their website, and we get people from all across Tasmania and also nationally as well that come into this race. It's going to be a massive day. So I've got my ticket. Looking forward to seeing you all there. Stay with us. More about music coming up from Kiss, but right now we'll play one.

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1: I'm John Ambrose. A teenage boy has been arrested in Melbourne for allegedly driving a car that hit and injured the woman near Flinders Street Station this morning.
2: Showers in the morning at a top of 13. 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

pretty sensibly. This year, they're going into next year as well. They've got major shows at the Sphere in Las Vegas. They've just finished that in August. They've got a large European run as well from, I think that goes up until October, plus festival dates as well that go right through to early 2027. So it's great to see that the boy bands have still got it

Later.

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Live launch for the Relay for Life and share all more Northwest RFL. They're going to be purple hazing at the pop-up store at the Devonport Mall on Thursday the 15th of October. 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Registration information is available. 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For more details on that, you can go to our website at 7ad.com.au. 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
1: 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Phone 6425 1570. Bangladesh in the second women's one day in Brisbane. A windy day of AFLW in Melbourne. The Roos of

coming up here very shortly, so make sure you stick around for that. Don't forget, you can keep updated on our website. And that is it for me for the rest of your Sunday, and I will catch you tomorrow at 2 o'clock for the 2 Upset 2. Looking forward to that. But to get us all the latest news, we'll hear from Hummus and Collectors, Under the Bridge from Red Hot Chili Peppers, Blue Susie Quattro,

0: as a car allegedly barreled towards them, hitting and hospitalizing a woman in her 50s this morning. The swerving cars claim to have come close to Melbourne Marathon runners protected by a traffic control truck. Police have arrested a teenage boy. Australia starts in the Afghanistan armed conflict 25 years ago. It's been marked in a ceremony at the War Memorial in Canberra today. The PM noting how Australia supported the US, reeling from a terror attack.
1: We went on the principle September 11 was an attack on a way of life that belonged just as much to us.
0: And America's president on the midterm election campaign trail attending a rally in Tennessee, pledging a special payment
2: if Republicans win the House of Representatives and the Senate. Those you gotta get out and vote. I am going to give all adult citizens in the United States of America $5,000.
3: Set up a frantic dash to the finish line in the Bathurst 1000.

7, Brady Kostecki and co-driver Tom Hazelwood, King of the Mountain. Will Brown and Scott Pye finish second. Rookie pair Zach Bates and Aaron Seaton rounding up the podium. Heartbreak for Antoine Di Pasquale, though, surrendering the lead on the final lap when his car ran out of fuel. Pasquale enters day 3 of the King's V test against South Africa with a 363-run lead. The Proteas resume their opening knock at 1-27. Adelaide 36ers have conquered the Sydney Kings, 84-78 in their NBL Grand Final rematch, and a race record for Eliud Kipchoge at the

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Let me

seriously injured. I'm

is that they have recently approved data center in the Bellbank Industrial Precinct, more than indicated during the approval process. The ABC reports the

0: Tony Burke says it would cost billions to remove more than 400,000 migrants on bridging visas from the country. But Nationals leader Matt Canavan has told News 24 they'll replace these people with those on new skill visas.
1: Will increase skill visas by 80,000, getting to roughly that 650,000 figure to make sure we do still have the skills we need as a country in key areas.
0: And Pope Leo is set to undergo surgery after doctors found a small growth on his lung. The Vatican says it was detected early and is well contained. The 71-year-old's expected to spend around a week recovering from the procedure. Motorsport legend Dick Johnson has told Seven, winning the great race never gets

morning, I'm Brooke St. Shell. The cost of living remains at the front of mind for voters, according to two major polls out this morning. Today's news poll has found more than half want Canberra to cut spending to help curb inflation, while the result political monitor shows Labor is increasingly being blamed for the financial pain facing households. Meantime, the Coalition

Launceston today, morning showers, 2 day mills and winning. Northwest just 25 to 40k's top of 18. And Hobart should be fine during the day. Showers tonight, 2 day mills, top of 17. Coastal waters strong in the morning. Westerlies 15 to 25 knots, getting 30 knots this afternoon and evening. Seas 1.5 to 2 metres. And then rising 2.5 to 3 metres this afternoon. Swell 1 to 1.5 metres. And showers in Bass Strait. Right now, warm start to the day. Sheffield 11. We've got 12s and 13. Finish yesterday. Anton Nepaswali running out of

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4: Continuing into a crash in Shearwater last night.

0: is up about 10% in the last year.
1: One in six Tasmanians are waiting for medical treatment, and they're waiting much longer than they should be.
0: Health Minister Bridget Archer says there's a rising demand for services, also attributing it to bed block due to long stay on patients waiting aged care beds. Four drivers under the influence of alcohol and drugs, as well as three disqualified and unlicensed drivers, were

Another busy weekend for emergency service personnel.

0: Melbourne's Flinders Street Station. It happened yesterday morning, just a block away from where runners were competing in the Melbourne Marathon. Witness Kirk Pearson telling Nine the police response was very quick.
1: Police came sprinting down after the Muslim screaming, then highway patrol arrived and pursued the driver.
0: Meantime, Labor is expected to walk back on controversial ministerial powers in its new digital safety laws amid calls from the Greens for stronger online protections. The Greens are pushing for Aussies to be able to sue tech companies for online harms, as well as pushing for tougher fines to strengthen Labor's digital duty of care proposal. And Powderfinger are back with a bang, the Aussie rock band confirming 18 shows as part of next year's reunion tour.

Tuesday morning showers, one or two hills on the coast, 4 mils for the Cairns area, possible small hail inland tomorrow, and windy, particularly around Sheffield, Port Sorrel and Penguin, with westerlies 30 to 45 k's tomorrow. For Launceston, morning showers, 2 day hills and

Good morning.

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passar

0: provide assistance in the north of the state. Emily Ablett has the details. On Friday night, two hikers were reported overdue in the Mother Cummings Peak area of the Great Western Tiers. The pair sought help after becoming disorientated and not prepared for the conditions to stay overnight. They were found about 200 metres from the trail and were guided back to their car just after midnight. Meantime, two hikers who plunged roughly 10 metres down an embankment while hiking the Lobster Falls track at Mole Creek called authorities for help on a Sunday evening. Tasmania Police's search and rescue teams used vertical rescue techniques and equipment to safely retrieve them with no injuries reported.
1: The APA reckons it would have made a different decision in regard to assessing

0: Seychelles. The cost of living continues to be the number one issue for Australians. At this morning's news poll has found more than half the voters want the government to rein in spending to help curb inflation. While the Resolve Political Monitor shows voters are increasingly blaming Labor for their tightening household budgets. Overseas, Donald Trump says Russia and Ukraine have agreed on an energy ceasefire, meaning Ukraine will stop attacking Russia's oil and diesel plants if Moscow halts its strikes targeting Ukrainian gas and electricity. The deal was struck after Ukraine's President Volodymyr Zelensky told America's ABC he was open to the idea.
1: It's not the best deal. The best deal, not that it worked, but the first step is energy ceasefire. Okay, don't kill our children. We will stop attack your diesel.
0: And a tip for office workers, a new study has found standing up every 25 minutes improves overall health. Swinburne researchers say muscle activity is pretty much non-existent after sitting down for just half an hour.
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0: In sport, Australia is in a strong position heading into the fourth day of the first test against

0: lead of 139. While Australia's women have gone 2-0 up in their one-day series against Bangladesh with a 9-wicket win in Brisbane. And Dick Johnson Racing has clinched a fifth Bathurst 1000. Brody Kostecki and Todd Hazlewood taking the checkered flag in the iconic number 17. That's the latest in news and sport.
1: Why did everyone stay here so long?
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0: make that race. He's telling us that. Good Mustang. Thank you. This Ford Mustang was on rails. And I can't believe we won Bathurst in the 7th!
1: Todd, just take me through the emotions in the garage in those closing stages of the race, from the frustration of that pit stop, doing that brake change, then to watching the exchange between Brody and Will, and then the safety car.
0: My God, explain my emotions. Between the lowest, the highest, the extreme highest, all in about 40 seconds, I think. We're begging for a safety car, obviously, after that last

0: mistake. Don't be going you. This is property market. Quickly evolves. You'll need some sound points and proven expertise to get the right result. Consider this. The biggest market downturn, that's 2009 to 2012. The number of agents in Australia from 75,000 to less than 50,000. Karen and I weren't casualties. We thrive along with our clients. As this market provides challenges, we know how to turn them into wins. If you're thinking of selling, pick an agent that sticks. Alveston Real Estate.
1: And sparkling water. So good.

That's Davenport. That's the usual weekly prize. And we've got a El Pastor Movies family movie called Clara and the Sun. About a family humanoid robot called Clara. And it's on our Ready Cinemas. Our preview is Wednesday the 21st of October. So not this Wednesday, the one after. So our rip this morning, Australian bands going back to 1975. Here we go.

Australian man, 1300

0: hours.
1: Well, I don't know. She would take the form of, like, she'd always be a sexy puma.
0: No, you made us come and have a look at her screen. She said she's got this rat. You said that.
1: Yes, we don't.
0: She said, come to Brenda.
1: Yeah,
0: obviously.

serious injuries. A female staff member, the elderly male driver and his passenger also receiving minor injuries. Investigations into the crash are ongoing. Meantime, the 34-year-old man is set to front court this afternoon after its alleged he entered the Longford shopping complex on Saturday morning, arming himself with a stolen knife and scissors. Police say no specific threats were made, but the incident was confronting for both staff

interesting sport. The Judge Dogs have smashed a club score record and kept their winning streak alive, taking down the Illawarra Hawks 122-112 at the weekend. Josh Bennett finished with 25 points, while Taron Armstrong posted 17 points. Meantime, the Jewels are gearing up for their inaugural game this Thursday

0: York, Seychelles. Charges have been laid against a teenager accused of running down a pedestrian outside Melbourne's Flinders Street station. It happened yesterday morning, just a block away from where runners were competing in the Melbourne Marathon. The alleged 16-year-old driver will face the Children's Court today. Meantime, there are calls for the Reserve Bank to take its ban on credit card surcharges another step, and it's come from a government minister. Christy McVeigh has told Seven the RBA should ban the banks from charging a fee to businesses for their customers' card transactions.
1: That's what I'd like to see, the RBA actually take that next step and say, you know, there is no charging for those point-of-sale machines.
0: And overseas, Saudi Arabia's main airport has been struck again just 24 hours after a deadly attack. More people have been injured in Riyadh by a Houthi airstrike. 13 people died in yesterday's strike. Meantime, Australia has issued a do not travel alert.
2: Now, the latest in sports news from 780.com.au. 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
0: In sports, Steve Smith has broken the test record for the most career catches by a fielder on day three of the first test against South Africa. Smudge held four catches, taking his total to 223.
2: What's in the test is really amazing. That is out of this world.
0: They're on Fox. The Proteas were bowled out for 284 in reply to Australia's innings of 390. While Australia's women have gone 2-0 up in their one-day series against Bangladesh with a 9-wicket win in Brisbane. That's the latest in news and sport.
3: So...

about you.

yourself.

0: the truck and seriously injured. A female staff member, the elderly male driver and his passenger also receiving minor injuries. Police calling for witnesses to come forward. State Labor's raised concerns about health department waiting lists, saying more than 97,000 Tasmanians are now waiting for care across outpatient, oral health and elective surgery lists. The party's health spokesperson, Sarah Rumble, says that figure's up about 10% in the last year.
1: 1 in 6 Tasmanians are waiting for medical treatment and they're waiting much longer than they should be.
0: Health Minister Bridget Archer says there's a rising demand for services. Firmus Technologies is in the spotlight again, this time over their plans to use 276 diesel generators at their recently approved data centre in the Bell Bay Industrial Precinct, more than indicated during the approval process. The ABC reports the company's appeal to TASCAT over the condition has now drawn a submission from the Environmental Protection Agency, who say the use variation could have triggered an assessment from them during the initial proposal. The generators were originally flagged to be used only in emergencies. Four drivers under the influence of drugs or alcohol, as well as 3 disqualified or unlicensed drivers, were detected by police over the weekend. Among them was a 41-year-old woman from Crayfish Creek who returned a positive test for methamphetamine and cannabis after being intercepted on the Bass Highway at Wynyard. A 26-year-old woman from Zeehan was now driving while disqualified in Rosebery, and an unlicensed man from Sprayton was caught drinking while driving in Sassafras. Tasmania Police says we can expect more random patrols as they seek to stamp out high-risk behaviours, contributing factors to serious and fatal crashes. And police football teams from across the country will converge on North Hobart Oval this week. All 6 states will be fielding both men's and women's teams for the National Police Football Championships, with 18 games to be played across today, Wednesday and Friday, bringing a pool of roughly 300 participants.
2: Morning, I'm Brooke Seychelle. An RMA insurance has been forced to repay hundreds of people injured in car accidents after it failed to correctly calculate some compulsory third-party benefits. The company has since apologised, saying around 400 New South Wales drivers have been impacted since 2019. Meantime, small businesses are rallying against the tax office's decision to ban credit cards for tax bills. A nationwide campaign is rolling out today from Aussie businesses, despite the ATO's change being pushed back from November to June next year. Independent MP Monique Ryan telling Nine this has been pushed

0: set for surgery after a growth was detected in his lung.
1: Okay, shouts back tonight, 1-5.

it's like 1:30 it's stopped at 3.1 metres, and a low just after 8 o'clock tonight, 0.6 centimetre. Current depth, Sheffield 10, we've got 13 across the coast. 7 past 8, you're up to 8, 7, 8, 8. Coming up soon. If you-

language

0: No reports to any problems, but if you spot something, 1300 655 111, safe driving this morning. So showers will be back tonight, 1 to 5 mils, and expect the winds to pick up during the day. Westerlies getting 25 to 40 k's. 15s and 16s, our top 10s for the northwest today. So right now, Sheffield 10, we've got 13 across the coast. Time for Mason and Walls.
1: 780s.
0: Massive Balls, who was his co-driver? It's a team sport, right? So, who's your

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But like I said, the Mountain Lions chooses to win on

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3: Good morning, I'm Jane Drew. Two pedestrians have been seriously injured after being struck by a vehicle in Shearwater. Police allege the driver was attempting to park in front of a shop on Club Drive when the vehicle crashed into it around 6:45 p.m. on last night. Investigations into the cause of the crash are continuing. Another busy weekend for search and rescue crews after two separate parties required assistance in the north of the state. Ebony Adler has the details.
4: On Friday night, two hikers were reported on a tube in the Mother Cummings Peak area of the Great Western Tiers. The pair sought help after becoming disorientated and not prepared for the conditions to stay overnight. They were found about 200 metres from the trail and were guided back to their car just after midnight. Meantime, two hikers who plunged roughly 10 metres down embankment while hiking the Lobster Falls track at Mole Creek called authorities for help on this Saturday evening. Tasmania Police's search and rescue teams used vertical rescue techniques and equipment to safely retrieve them with no injuries reported.
3: An unlicensed man from Sweden who was caught drinking while driving is among seven motorists nabbed for doing the wrong thing over the weekend. Authorities alerted to the man after public reports of erratic driving on Bass Highway in Sassafras. The 38-year-old returning a reading of 0.151 was charged with numerous offences, disqualified for 2 years and will front court next year. Meantime, a 17-year-old unlicensed male who initially evaded police in Burnie has been bailed to appear in court. The vehicle the Burnie man was driving was impounded for 3 months. Tasmania Police say they'll continue to conduct random patrols to curb high-risk behaviours, which they say overwhelmingly contribute to serious and fatal crashes. The Jack Jumpers have bagged another win and set a new club record score of 122 following their match against the Hawks. Coach Scott Roth had this to say when asked whether the Jack Jumpers had been underestimated this season. And Bushwalkers weather alert has been issued for the Western and Central Plateau forecast districts. So it's expected to fall as low as 700 metres tonight and as low as 300 metres on Tuesday, bringing hazardous conditions to elevated areas.
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5: Morning, I'm Brooke Stachel. A 16-year-old boy has been charged after a stolen Ford Escape allegedly ran down a woman outside Melbourne's Flinders Street station. He'll face the Children's Court today after yesterday morning's alleged incident. Police say it wasn't a terror-related or targeted attack. Meantime, the cost of living continues to be the number one issue for Australians. This morning's news poll has found more than half of voters want the government to rein in spending to help curb inflation, while the Reserve Political Monitor shows voters are increasingly blaming Labor for their tightening household budgets. It comes as a new campaign is being launched today in response to the ATO's credit card ban. Small businesses are taking aim at the federal government over the changes, which were meant to come into effect at the end of November. The ban has been delayed until the end of June, but businesses want it scrapped altogether. And there's more industrial action at Qantas today. This time, it's a group of office-based engineers who are expected to go on strike at the airline's Sydney headquarters.
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5: In sport, Australia has the upper hand at stumps on day three of the first test against South Africa. They're ahead by 139 runs with all second innings wickets in hand after skittling the hosts for 284 in their first dig. Meantime, our Aussie women have cruised to a 9-wicket win over Bangladesh in their one-dayer in Brisbane. Set 221 to win, they reached the victory target in just the 29th over. And New South Wales has had to settle for a draw in its Shield clash with Tasmania. That's the latest in

systems, particularly the Victron system. We are indeed.

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1: Please.

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industry.

去控

are attributing the long lists to increased demand, people missing appointments, and older people stranded in our hospitals. The EPA reckons it would have made a different decision in regard to assessing a recently approved data centre at Bell Bay after Firmus Technologies challenged a condition limiting the use of 276 diesel generators planned for the site. According to the ABC, the EPA has applied to join Firmus' appeal at Tascat, where the company is seeking to change the conditions imposed by council. Firmus wants to use the generators more than initially indicated, but the EPA says if upheld, it could allow them to skirt around formal processes. Roughly 330 households in Wynyard will have their power switched off today as part of upgrades by TAS Networks. The company says power repairs and replacements are all part of major upgrades to improve local safety and reliability. Police football teams from across the country will converge on North Hobart Oval this week. All six states will be fielding both men's and women's teams for the National Police Football Championships. President of the Tasmania Police Football Club, Commander Jason Elmar, says many of the matches are played in honour of police officers who've made the ultimate sacrifice.

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1: National News now.
2: Morning, I'm Brooke Sejal. The Coalition insists its migration policy has been thought through amid calls from the government for it to explain how it would pay for the policy. Home Affairs Minister Tony Burke says it would cost billions to remove more than 400,000 migrants on bridging visas from the country. But Nationals leader Matt Canavan has told News 24 they'll replace these people with those on new skilled visas.
3: We'll increase skilled visas by 80,000, getting to roughly that 650,000 figure to make sure that we do still have the skills we need as a country in key areas.
2: Meantime, the Australian Federal Police have launched an investigation into any Australian links with the alleged Fly Dubai terrorist pilot. It comes after it was revealed the accused hijacker had given a confession on his time studying in Melbourne, including ties to Islamic organisation at MyCentre. And Aussie rock royalty Powderfinger have dropped the dates for their reunion tour 16 years after its members last played together live. The band announcing 18 shows from next September. Out the great race in dramatic scenes yesterday. Kostecki telling the ABC

probably fine.

98.9 7AD. Good morning. Thanks for tuning in. So we've had showers this morning. We'll get a few more back tonight, 1 to 5 mils, and the winds will pick up. Westerlies 25 to 40 k's, 15s and 16s. Our top temps today for Tuesday morning: showers 1 or 2 mils for the coast, and up to 4 mils for the Kentish area. Possibly some small hail inland tomorrow, and it'll be windy with those westerlies, particularly around Port Sorell, Sheffield and Penguin tomorrow. 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

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Well done, Lewis. 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
2: Good morning, I'm Ebony Ablett. A 17-year-old from Gagebrook in the state south has been taken into custody, alleged to have stolen around $11,000 worth of property between July and September this year. He is facing 11 counts of stealing and one of stealing with force. The alleged incidents occurring across Hobart's northern suburbs. He's set to front the Youth Justice Court. Concerns have been raised about the amount of people on Tasmania's health waiting lists and how long they're waiting for. The state opposition says the health system is at breaking point, with more than 97,000 people waiting for oral health, outpatient services or elective surgery. Sarah Lovell says in August less than 60% received care in recommended timeframes.
3: This number just continues to grow. This is now one in six Tasmanians waiting for some kind of medical treatment, and they're waiting much longer than we've ever been seen people waiting before as well.
2: The Health Minister says there's been an increase in demand as well as bed block due to older patients awaiting a healthcare bed. Meantime, the federal government's been accused of failing to be transparent when it comes to tax changes. It comes as small businesses are launching a nationwide campaign today, rallying against the ATO's decision to ban credit card payments for tax bills from June next year. Independent federal MP Monique Ryan's told Nine it's a big change.
4: I think it just reflects poor communication and poor execution, basically, by the Treasurer on what was a pretty significant change. And those hidden surcharges were a problem, but I don't think this is a piece that the government has executed particularly well.
2: The ban was initially meant to come into effect to the end of next month. And Aussie rock royalty Powderfinger have dropped the dates for their reunion tour, 16 years after its members last played together live. The band has announced 18 shows, starting in Brisbane and across Cairns, Perth, Sydney, Adelaide and Melbourne next September. Sadly, no shows here in Tassie.
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2: The celebrations are continuing for this year's Bathurst winners, Brody Kostecki and Todd Hazelwood, admitting this morning they still haven't slept after taking out the great race in dramatic scenes yesterday. Kostecki's told the ABC it was a day to remember.
5: Ultimately, I've always said that the mountain always chooses the winner, and you know, we had a little bit of misfortune during the race, but the tides turned on that last slap, and truly very emotional win for us, and we had a great night last night celebrating.
2: And Alex Stephenor has advanced at the Shanghai Masters just a week after he retired hurt in the final of the China Open, the Aussie progressing to the fourth round with a straight sets victory overnight.

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1: 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I'm Ebony Ablett. 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
4: And good morning to you today for Devonport Northwest Coast. Cloudy with a couple of showers. Clearing off by later tonight, going for a high of 16 degrees. And the experts are saying may even be some small hail in the far west at some point today. For tomorrow, clearing shower, 13. Wednesday back to sunshine, 14. Out at the moment on the coast, we've got 15 degrees at 7AD.
3: 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Lee Dixon.

that music and more of it while you work. There goes Robbie Williams and Better Man. Good morning. It's Lee here. We've made it to another Monday. Yes, the cycle continues. How was your weekend? Oh, they go so quick, don't they? Hey, coming up for you, Rick Astley is never going to give you up.

Huey Lewis in the news before 11. Hey, if you're out and about this morning and you bump into something worth a mention, it can be a road hazard, radar, or just a hello. The number's 1300 655 111. And this is T-Rex. Get it on. On your Better Music Workday.

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Did you get along to the Tulip Festival on the weekend in Wynyard? 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

There goes Don McLean's American Pie. It's better music and more of it with Lee Dixon. Thanks for your company. Did you have a nice weekend? Did you get up to much? Did you get to get some sunshine? Did you perhaps get out in the garden? I know that there were some showery breaks, some sunny breaks. We got it all over the weekend, didn't we? I'll tell you what I'm doing, and I'm really guilty for it. I don't watch much telly, but I got suggested a TV show that I've started watching on Stan, The Last Man on Earth, and I can't stop binging it. Like, I normally go to bed between 8:30 and 9 o'clock. I'm now, for the last couple of nights anyway, 20 past 10. What's going on there? So if you're looking for something a little bit different, oh God, if you do watch it, how annoying is Tandy? Like, come on. Anyway, it's called The Last Man on Earth. It's on Stan, and it's well worth a watch. I think it's got 4 seasons. So I'm nearly on to season 3. So I'm sure I'll get 3 and 4 done tonight, by the way I'm going. Here's Fleetwood Mac.

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1: Morning, I'm Ebony Applett. Five people have been injured after a car crashed into a building at Shearwater last night. A man and a woman were seriously injured in the collision, while a worker at the store that was hit, as well as the driver and his passenger, also sustained minor injuries. Investigations into the crash are ongoing. Meanwhile, an unlicensed driver from Sprayton was allegedly caught drinking while driving by police on the Bass Highway over the weekend. He returned a breath alcohol reading of 0.151, more than three times the legal limit, and will front court in February next year. Tasmania Police says it will continue to conduct targeted and random patrols on our roads to curb high-risk behaviours such as drink and drug driving, speeding, inattention and not wearing seatbelts. There's calls for smart glasses to be banned from more areas of the state. The Hobart City Council banning the wearable recording devices from its aquatic centre. Photography and videography were already banned at the site without prior permission.
2: Then it's not really appropriate to have similar, you know, evolving technology utilised in those environments.
1: Government MP Bridget Archer there. The state government is understood to be working with the federal government, the states and the territories on a national approach. As a new campaign's launched calling on the federal government to stop the surcharge on running a business, a federal government minister says the Reserve Bank should have gone further with its ban on credit card surcharges. Christy McBain's telling Seven the RBA should have banned the banks from charging businesses for their card transactions.
3: These are banks making billions of dollars in profits every year, and small businesses are already paying account keeping fees and a range of other fees directly to their banks.
1: And overseas, a UK zoo has confirmed it won't be euthanising a tiger after it mauled a man to death over the weekend. A man in his 20s died after he climbed into the enclosure at the Yorkshire Wildlife Park, which remains closed.
0: Sports update. 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
1: Australia took a 139-run lead with all second innings wickets in hand into day four of the first test against South Africa after restricting the hosts for 284 on day three. Pat Cummins was the best of our bowlers, claiming three scalps, while Nathan Lyon has branded Steve Smith the freak for his four catches in the slips.
4: The way he moves premeditates for those type of catches, they're freakish. There's not many people within that change room that will be able to pull off what he does.
1: And in the AFL, the Swans have reportedly knocked back North Melbourne's initial offers for Nick Blakey. The Roos are keen to secure the suspended Sydney defender, who has said Arden Street is his preferred club for 2027 and beyond. I'm Ebony Applett. That is the latest news and sport.
0: Whether you're a builder working on site, an electrician working at height, or a shift worker wearing high vis at night, do it in gear from